Cheers to those moments in music you just have to crank up. Better music and more of it. 2ST.

0: What an absolute cracker from Procol Harum, away to Shade of Pale. It's Pete Holland in with you on 2ST this afternoon, right across the Shoalhaven and the Highlands. And do you get up with Max each and every morning and play along with the secret sound? The jackpot is getting up there. We've got all the incorrect guesses, or majority of them, over at 2st.com.au. And then play along tomorrow morning when he returns from 6. You can play just after 6 and after 8 with the secret sound. The cash jackpot could be yours. Just got to listen closely. I'm sure we'll all know what it is when he tells us. Hey, on the way next, we're going to hit it up with better music from Dead or Alive. We'll spin you around as we continue through our Tuesday afternoon together here on 2ST.
1: Australian Crawl. And Men at Work. 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Tickets are on sale now through Ticketmaster. 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
0: 10 questions, 60 seconds on the clock. You could pass. If you don't know an answer, we'll come back to that question if time permits. You get all the questions right, you win $1,000.
4: You can make it $2,000 by answering a bonus question, but it's double or nothing.
0: Steve is in Epping.
4: Hi, Steve.
5: Hey, Jonesy, Amanda, how are you?
4: Very
0: good,
4: well.
0: Thanks, Steve.
4: I'm a bit clogged of nose, but as long as you can hear me, we're going to be okay.
5: I can hear you. Right.
0: Is it affecting your oral pleasure there, Steve?
5: No, it's all good. All clear on my end.
4: Okay. Good. All right, Steve, we've got 10 questions. We've got 60 seconds. If you're not sure, say pass. We might have time to come back, okay?
5: Awesome.
4: Steve, good luck, because here we go. Here comes question number one. What fruit is used to make wine?
5: Grapes.
4: Question two, how many dwarves was Snow White friends with?
5: 12.
4: No.
0: No, not 12.
4: No. She wasn't friends with
0: seven.
4: A cricket team.
0: Seven
4: cricket dwarves. Team? No, there's only seven.
0: Oh, 12.
4: Oh, Steve, plops. I don't know what you were thinking of.
0: It's a lot of dwarves in the bath. Oh.
4: She needs a bigger bath.
0: All feeling happy. So happy you got out.
5: Thanks, Steve.
4: Oh, sorry, thanks, Steve. Sorry. Thank you.
0: I'm here all week. Try the fish. It'll be back tomorrow. JonesyandAmanda.com.au, by the way,
4: now,
0: if you'd like to.
4: My phone isn't working very well, and so I couldn't scroll last night.
0: Yeah.
4: Luckily, I had some old scrolls, the Dead Sea scrolls, that were ready to go. Some of the proceeds of my evening scrolls are coming up next.
0: It's Jonesy and Amanda driving you home for Jam Nation.
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And on this day in the year 2000, Paul Young, frontman with Sad Cafe and lead singer with Mike and the Mechanics, dies of a heart attack at just 53.

Linda Ronstadt, born in Tucson, Arizona, on this day in 1946. Born on this day in 1956 and passing away in 1980, lead singer from Joy Division, Ian Curtis. And on this day in 1958, John Lennon's mother, Julia, is killed by a car driven by an off-duty drunken police officer. The officer is later acquitted of the offence. Lennon was just 17 years old at the time.